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1: 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You sit around hoping, crying, crying.

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The midnight hour is close at hand. 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And whosoever shall be found without the soul for getting down.

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And though you fight to stay alive, your body starts to shiver.

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And he's up there. What's that?

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And we could have some. And he's up there. What's that? Hawaiian noise. She got it sticking in the cameraman. And we could have some. And he's up there. What's that?